Jackson's Classic Rock, Z106, Chad Tyson. So fall is officially getting underway here today. The days already starting to get shorter. At least it kind of feels like it, right, man? I wish we could stop setting the clocks back an hour, but man, that's on the horizon.

Jackson's Classic Rock, Z106, Man for Man, as we're back into things tonight. At Chad Tyson on X, shout out to Brad. Hit me up over there tonight. Wanted to hear a couple from STP for Two for Tuesday. Asking you shall receive, man. Thanks for listening tonight. Interstate Love Song. Get a couple from them started right now.

Jackson's Classic Rock, Z106. Chad Tyson, Pat Benatar's. We're back into things here on the air and everyone on iHeartRadio. And it's Super Tuesday, so how about we tee up some Zeppelin right now? Jamaica. Double shot of them rocking tonight.

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Z106, Chad Tyson, Leonard Skinner. We're back to the Shut Up Rock here on a 2 for Tuesday. And a couple from Bush right now as we keep the double shots rocking tonight.

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Jackson's Classic Rock. It's Z106, Cage the Elephant. Thanks for hanging out. It's Stacy, and Billy Idol Should Be Dead, a documentary all about said man. It's on Hulu if you got it.

Yeah. Jackson's Classic Rock. It's Z106, Cage the Elephant. Season 52 of SNL starts up September 26th here. So Jalen Brunson, of course, of the Knicks, is the first host of this season with Cat's Eye as the musical guest.

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Z 106.7.

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That's hitting theaters, so select theaters, that is. Unshattermovie.com, Unshatter Movie. Plug in your zip code. 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Two dates only, September 3rd.

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1: I'm not a betting man. I am a cautious woman. But nearly $30 billion to be wagered on the NFL season this year? It makes me uncomfortable talking about it.

Jackson's Classic Rock. It's Z106, Cage the Elephant. It's Stacy, and if any real estate agents have any open houses, you want to play us at said open house. 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

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It's Z106, Cage the Elephant. 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You want to go? 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

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Let's keep the rock rolling for you. Stacy hanging out with you. Thanks for being here with us. Time for some Aerosmith.

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All thanks to Cute Brown.

Jackson's Classic Rock, Z106, Cage the Elephant. Motley Crue going at it with John 5 on guitar. We love him. 30-some dates for the North American Return of the Carnival of Sins tour, celebrating 45 years. So that runs through September.

Jackson's Classic Rock. Z106, Cage the Elephant. Thanks for hanging out. It's Stacy with you. Time now for some STP. Or Stone Temple Pilots if you're not into the whole brevity thing.

0: 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Thanks for hanging out. It's Stacy with you, and welcome to Wednesday.
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It's Stacy. Thanks for hanging out. And go hang out on our homepage. You'll see the post of Why This Date Matters in Rock History. Always informative. 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
1: Front woman of the Cranberries, Dolores O'Riordan, would have been 55 years old this month. Unfortunately, she died back in 2018. She was only 46 years old. Just Dolores.

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1: Major League Baseball season is coming to a close. At least the regular season is. The teams will play their final matchups for the regular season on Sunday. And then those wild card matchups will start promptly next Tuesday. Here's Journey.

C106. I don't think that John Mellencamp wrote this song about a job that you hate but pays you well, but it could be. Hurts so good, right? Sure, if your job makes you a little bit miserable. But man, that paycheck sure is nice, isn't it? Hurts so good.

Jackson's classic rock, Z106. Quiet Riot has announced that they've got a new lead singer. We will talk about that next. Some of you didn't even know they were looking for one. Here's Brian Adams.

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D106. Def Leppard is going to put out their first authorized feature-length documentary. We know it's called Long Live Def Leppard. And it's going to get a theatrical release early 2027. That's all we know so far. But it does come with new music, we're told as well. Green Day.

Jackson's Classic Rock, Z106. Happy belated birthday to Mr. David Coverdale. Obviously the lead singer of Deep Purple. Back in the mid-70s, founded Whitesnake. He turned 75 yesterday. Happy birthday, Dave.

Z106.7, Jackson's Classic Rock. Next year is going to kind of be a little combo, I think, of Slippery When Wet and, you know, the teaser for New Jersey, which is going to have its 40th anniversary. Not too far down the road, let's be honest. It's good to have John back sounding just as good as he ever had.

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Wilson Sisters, first new music in 10 years, is slated for next year. We don't know when yet, but they are finishing up recording in Nashville as we speak. It's Tears for Fears.